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y'all, and we still represent C-Block. We just try to let you know, life is what you make it. 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So keep moving.

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What you wanna do? I just got to find some time and space to be with you. Taste the aroma all up on you. G is the word, free is the bird. Swooping down, snooping town, blasting off in the cloud.

0: когато чуеш това, където и да чуеш това. Don't run away. Това е радио Energy.
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clear blue day. Watch the sunshine, I'll wait as I hold you near. Make you feel no signs of fear, but only trust.

place rarely seen. 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As you take my hand, we'll take a walk through miles of white sand. Take a look out at the sea. Enjoy.